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Mitune ben nu'i in negaroni ro biyan kone ke chetor system hay bozorg mitunan kontrol va tasallut ro gosteresh bedan bedun inke be refah va huquq insani tawajjuhi dashte bashan.